0: new stuff. The old stuff. 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

0: 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Luckily, I have a lot of alternative records, so we'll be doing a lot of that. But there will be an element of surprise throughout the course of the day. Will be Christmas in July, after all. Then at 7 p.m., Mike Evans is back with another all-night rock mix. 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Playing 160 records in a row into early Sunday morning. It's the VMFM Summer Vinyl Festival. And it's back tomorrow at 9 a.m.
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0: Summer is here, and the outdoor concerts and festivals are on. 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Tomorrow, starting at 9 a.m., we turn off the computers and play music from vinyl only all day long. It's Mark, and you could join me to start things off. Luckily, I have a lot of alternative records, so we'll be doing a lot of that. But there will be an element of surprise throughout the course of the day. Will be Christmas in July, after all. Then at 7 p.m., Mike Evans is back with another all-night rock mix. Classic rock, indie rock, hits, and deep tracks. Playing 160 records in a row into early Sunday morning. It's the VMFM Summer Vinyl Festival. And it's back tomorrow at 9 a.m.
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1: We're going to dance. We're going to dance. We're going to dance. And have some fun.

0: 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After 2 years off, VMFM is returning with our own music festival, the Vinyl Festival. 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It's Mark, and you could join me to start things off. Luckily, I have a lot of alternative records, so we'll be doing a lot of that. But there will be an element of surprise throughout the course of the day. It will be Christmas in July, after all. Then at 7 p.m., Mike Evans is back with another all-night rock mix. 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Playing 160 records in a row into early Sunday morning. It's the VMFM Summer Vinyl Festival. And it's back tomorrow at 9 a.m.
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He is telling you the truth. 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

0: 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Lies are not something that I want to get caught up in. 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

0: Summer is here, and the outdoor concerts and festivals are on. After 2 years off, VMFM is returning with our own music festival, the Vinyl Festival. 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It's Mark, and you could join me to start things off. Luckily, I have a lot of alternative records, so we'll be doing a lot of that. But there will be an element of surprise throughout the course of the day. It will be Christmas in July, after all. Then at 7 p.m., Mike Evans is back with another all-night rock mix. Classic rock, indie rock, hits, and deep tracks. Playing 160 records in a row into early Sunday morning. It's the VMFM Summer Vinyl Festival. And it's back tomorrow at 9 a.m.
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But of course, they wouldn't leave me alone. My parents tried every trick in the book, from speech therapists to child psychologists. They even tried bribery. I could have anything, as long as I said it out loud.

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I felt sorry for them in a way. 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

0: 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And then the psychiatrist was saying, Julie, Julie, can you hear me? 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

0: 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Since 1775, we have served our nation as a force in readiness.
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After 2 years off, VMFM is returning with our own music festival, the Vinyl Festival. At 9 a.m. this morning, we turn off the computers and play music from vinyl only all day long. It's Mark, and you could join me to start things off. Luckily, I have a lot of alternative records, so we'll be doing a lot of that. But there will be an element of surprise throughout the course of the day. It will be Christmas in July, after all. Then at 7 p.m., Mike Evans is back with another all-night rock mix. 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Playing 160 records in a row into early Sunday morning. It's the VMFM Summer Vinyl Festival. And it's back, starting at 9 a.m.

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0: Summer is here, and the outdoor concerts and festivals are on. After 2 years off, VMFM is returning with our own music festival, the Vinyl Festival. At 9 a.m. this morning, we turn off the computers and play music from vinyl only all day long. It's Mark, and you could join me to start things off. Luckily, I have a lot of alternative records, so we'll be doing a lot of that. But there will be an element of surprise throughout the course of the day. It will be Christmas in July, after all. Then at 7 p.m., Mike Evans is back with another all-night rock mix. Classic rock, indie rock, hits, and deep tracks. Playing 160 records in a row into early Sunday morning. It's the VMFM Summer Vinyl Festival. And it's back, starting at 9 a.m.
1: I was in the middle of the Atlantic Ocean when it happened. There was a sudden jolt and our submarine crashed on the seafloor. We were in total darkness.
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0: Summer is here, and the outdoor concerts and festivals are on. After 2 years off, VMFM is returning with our own music festival, the Vinyl Festival. At 9 a.m. this morning, we turn off the computers and play music from vinyl only all day long. It's Mark, and you could join me to start things off. Luckily, I have a lot of alternative records, so we'll be doing a lot of that. But there will be an element of surprise throughout the course of the day. It will be Christmas in July, after all. Then at 7 p.m., Mike Evans is back with another all-night rock mix. Classic rock, indie rock, hits, and deep tracks. Playing 160 records in a row into early Sunday morning. It's the VMFM Summer Vinyl Festival. And it's back, starting at 9 a.m.
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0: Summer is here, and the outdoor concerts and festivals are on. After 2 years off, VMFM is returning with our own music festival, the Vinyl Festival. At 9 a.m. this morning, we turn off the computers and play music from vinyl only all day long. It's Mark, and you could join me to start things off. Luckily, I have a lot of alternative records, so we'll be doing a lot of that. But there will be an element of surprise throughout the course of the day. It will be Christmas in July, after all. Then at 7 p.m., Mike Evans is back with another all-night rock mix. Classic rock, indie rock, hits, and deep tracks. Playing 160 records in a row into early Sunday morning. It's the VMFM Summer Vinyl Festival. And it's back, starting at 9 a.m.
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0: Summer is here, and the outdoor concerts and festivals are on. After 2 years off, VMFM is returning with our own music festival, the Vinyl Festival. At 9 a.m. this morning, we turn off the computers and play music from vinyl only all day long. It's Mark, and you could join me to start things off. Luckily, I have a lot of alternative records, so we'll be doing a lot of that. But there will be an element of surprise throughout the course of the day. It will be Christmas in July, after all. Then at 7 p.m., Mike Evans is back with another all-night rock mix. 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It's the VMFM Summer Vinyl Festival, and it's back starting at 9 a.m.
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0: Summer is here, and the outdoor concerts and festivals are on. After 2 years off, VMFM is returning with our own music festival, the Vinyl Festival. At 9 a.m. this morning, we turn off the computers and play music from vinyl only all day long. It's Mark, and you could join me to start things off. Luckily, I have a lot of alternative records, so we'll be doing a lot of that. But there will be an element of surprise throughout the course of the day. Will be Christmas in July, after all. Then at 7 p.m., Mike Evans is back with another all-night rock mix. Classic rock, indie rock, hits, and deep tracks. Playing 160 records in a row into early Sunday morning. It's the VMFM Summer Vinyl Festival. And it's back, starting at 9 a.m.
1: 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Jill?
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0: Summer is here, and the outdoor concerts and festivals are on. After 2 years off, VMFM is returning with our own music festival, the Vinyl Festival. At 9 a.m. this morning, we turn off the computers and play music from vinyl only all day long. It's Mark, and you could join me to start things off. Luckily, I have a lot of alternative records, so we'll be doing a lot of that. But there will be an element of surprise throughout the course of the day. It will be Christmas in July, after all. Then at 7 p.m., Mike Evans is back with another all-night rock mix. 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Playing 160 records in a row into early Sunday morning. It's the VMFM Summer Vinyl Festival. And it's back, starting at 9 a.m.
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0: Summer is here, and the outdoor concerts and festivals are on. After 2 years off, VMFM is returning with our own music festival, the Vinyl Festival. At 9 a.m. this morning, we turn off the computers and play music from vinyl only all day long. It's Mark, and you could join me to start things off. Luckily, I have a lot of alternative records, so we'll be doing a lot of that. But there will be an element of surprise throughout the course of the day. It will be Christmas in July, after all. Then at 7 p.m., Mike Evans is back with another all-night rock mix. 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
2: Let's see. Well, there was this one time I went snorkeling in the Caribbean when I was a kid. 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I mean, when you're sitting on the beach, it's so peaceful and you sort of forget there's a whole other world under there, just full of all kinds of life. We saw the most beautiful corals. I remember thinking they were waving at us as they moved with the ocean. And then there were all these amazing fish. They kind of reminded me of tropical birds. They were so bright and colorful, just darting all over the place like birds in the sky. I'll never forget it. It completely changed the way I look at the ocean.
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We'll tell you all about it after we hear from Sunny Day Real Estate. 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

0: 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It's VMFM 91.7. There you go. Okay, 9:02. We went over a couple minutes, but there was a last-minute technical disaster in the studio that we just overcame, so there's that. Anyways, welcome. It's been a while since we've had a voice on the radio. We're in summer mode, so it's very quiet on campus. The music keeps on rolling, which is fun. It's always cool to hear VMFM in the summertime. But, you know, in a month or so, campus will be bustling again with classes back in session. So, you know, we decided a few years ago that we would do something during the summer just to break up the monotony a little bit. And we started a thing called the Vinyl Festival. You know, it was basically just came up because there's music festivals all summer long. So we're going to do our own music festival. We're going to call it the Vinyl Festival. And what we do is we come in and we play you music from records all day long. And we're going to kick that off in just a moment. I am here now. I will be here with you until 7 o'clock this evening. So that's 10 hours to break a radio station. So I have a couple themed hours planned for the upcoming duration here. I want to be 100% transparent because we did say it's all going to be from vinyl, and it really is. But I have a commitment between 11 and 2 today, so I will not be in the studio. However, I've already recorded those hours this week, and they were done as if I were just sitting here in the studio. So there will be 3 hours pre-recorded, but they're done so authentically, it hurts. So there you go. That will be from 11 until 2 today, but from 9 to 11, I will be here in the studio, and then I'll come back after I'm done, and we'll do from 2 until 7. At 7 o'clock, Mike Evans comes in tonight and does one of his 160 in a row record rock things going on that he's been doing since we've been doing these things. So he will be doing that tonight starting at 7 o'clock and rolling all night long into the overnight hours. Okay, so I have a couple themes planned for the day, so I'll let you know what they are now so you can plan accordingly and choose to tune out. Like I said, I plan to break the radio station the next 10 hours, and then Mike will come in and fix it later. It's the joy of vinyl. You find all these records and they all are crazy and everything. So I'm that person. Okay, so from 9 to 11, which is right now, we're just going to do a warm-up. We're just going to throw things on and see what happens. So we'll be all over the map. Pop, alternative, rock, classic rock, everything. So that'll be the first 2 hours from 9 to 11. Okay, that's not too bad. You could probably handle that. If you could get through my opening song here, then you're fine for the next 2 hours. From 11 until 12, this is one that's already pre-recorded. I did an hour of Saturday morning cartoons. So since it is Saturday morning, we're going to be doing an hour of Saturday morning cartoons. So it's going to be theme shows from cartoons, some cartoon themed songs. There's a block of Sesame Street and even some alternative cartoon tunes. So that'll be coming up from 11 until 12. That'll actually be a cool hour. So I can't wait to listen to that on the car on the way to where I'm going. So there's one bonus of me not being in the studio. From 12 until 1, we have, it's already done, an hour of what I call the thrift shop hour. So I went to the thrift shop a couple weeks ago and browsed their selection and realized that there is a lot of polka music in the Goodwills around here. So I picked up a bunch of polka records. So we're going to be doing an hour of polka music. Yes, a polka music. It was fun. From 12 until 1. And yes, Mr. Christmas here. It is Christmas in July, after all, July 25th. And so from 1 o'clock until 2 o'clock, we're going to be doing one of our 2 hours of Christmas music for the day. So we'll be doing 1 o'clock to 2 o'clock. That'll be an hour of Christmas music, mainly classics from the 50s, 60s, 70s. And then I'll be back in the studio at 2 o'clock, and we will kick into the 80s flashback. I used to do a show on VMFM 91.5 back in 2001, 25 years ago. when I was a good old, I think it was still a freshman actually in college, or actually probably a sophomore at that point, but I did a show called the 80s Flashback where I played you music from the 80s, pop music from the 80s. So we'll do that probably for 2 hours. I got a bunch of 80s records. I just started pulling them and here they are. So 2 hours, maybe three. So that'll be from 2 until 4 at least. We'll throw in another hour of Christmas music in there just to annoy everyone. and then we'll wrap things up with what we're doing now, basically to end things off, to gracefully transfer over to Mike at 7 o'clock. Okay, so that's enough talking for now. Let's get into the music. Like I said, computers are off, except for a little bit later, but they really will still be off technically. But technically, I don't know. Anyways, let's get kicked off with a little bit of pop music, shall we? It's a good way to start on this Saturday morning because we're feeling hot, hot to go.
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0: Chapel Roan, hot to go. Let's go. 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

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VMFM 91.7 is the Vinyl Festival. Hey, the Hanson Boys rocked Scranton last Saturday. It was pretty awesome down in downtown Scranton at the FIFA World Cup event. Where's the love? Vinyl Festival, VMFM.

Hanson, Where's the Love from their Middle of Nowhere album. Hanson performing in Scranton last week at the FIFA Fan Zone that was set up in Courthouse Square in downtown Scranton, and it was a very well-attended event. Everyone got out their inner child and came out and saw Hanson performing. It was fun. The weather held up. It was a great afternoon. Then the evening didn't turn quite so well. It is the Vinyl Festival here at VMFM 91.7. Mark here with you, taking you along through 7 o'clock, playing you nothing but music from records all day long. We had Chapel Roan in there kicking things off with Hot to Go, because we are hot to go. I'm a little less caffeinated. I wanted to stop for a coffee this morning, but the shop near here didn't open until 9 o'clock, so that was a little bit of a conflict. So they're open now. That doesn't help me, though. So we'll get through it somehow. All right, keep the music going. Keep the record spinning. Let's keep the pop thing going for a little bit, shall we? The pop 90s stuff. Here is Tattoo. All the Things She Said.

Piece of Beast. Don't Turn Around from the Sign album. Here at the Vinyl Festival, VMFM 91.7. Tattoo before that, All the Things She Said. That might have been from like 2000. So a little off the 90s kilter. Hey, I think that's all the extremely poppy stuff I brought today. So there we go. We got through it. The rest of the day won't be as bad. All right. We'll move along. Like I said, up until 11 o'clock now, it's just a mixed affair of different stuff. So we'll keep doing that until 11 o'clock. 11 o'clock, we shift into Saturday morning cartoons. It's going to be an hour's worth of cartoon theme songs. We have a Sesame Street block. We have some alternative cartoon music. It's going to be a great hour. So that's at 11 o'clock. Until then, though, we're, like I said, just mixing it up here on a Saturday morning. Let's get a little alternative-y again, because you're probably all like, we turned off the computers for this. This is the Time Lords, also known as KLF. Ain't just my age, just a moo moo. They did a whole bunch of stuff. Anyways, this is their big manufactured single at the time, 1988. Doctor in the TARDIS. Featuring the Doctor Who theme. Song from the Suite. A couple different things. They're like, you know, Gary Glitter. It's like, hey, we can take all these things, smash it up, and make a hit. And sure enough, they did. People bought into it. It's groovy, though. So let's do the full version. Mike Evans played this in 2021 for one of our vinyl festivals. Probably the first one. So I'm playing it here for you. As we do our morning warm up. All right, I'll let the music play.

Since we're in our dance mode, I always gotta play this track during a vinyl session. Let's do it. It's a fun song. It's an upbeat song. I enjoy it. I like to dance around the studio with it. So if you're driving around campus, there's nobody. There's nobody. It's fine. All right. Do it the Billy Idol method, I guess. This is Vinyl Festival 2026. Going all day long. It's only music from Vinyl. Computers are off. And that's a good thing.

Man, I'm all fired up. Dancing around the studio. It's a fun song. A couple people walked by. How fun. Groove Armada. Paper Romance. Having too much fun on a Saturday morning. Final Festival 2026 rolls on. And we're going to keep you at the groove on for a little bit longer, too, because I'm in a good mood, even though I haven't had coffee. Bronski Beats.

Erase Your Chains of Love here at the Vinyl Festival, VMFM 91.7. We'll do a recap after we hear from Donna Summer. A little disco vibes. Don't worry, there won't be too much of it.

record mixes quite well. So we'll do some Elton John and Dua Lipa. Unintended, but we'll take it.

It's Elton John, Dua Lipa, and Cold, Cold Heart. Is that what they call that? Just Cold Heart. No, not too cold. It's just Cold Heart. Here at Vinyl Festival, VMFM 917, music there too from Donna Summer, Hot Stuff. And yeah, we're having some fun here. Erase Your Chains of Love in there, Bronski Beat, a whole bunch of others. It's been a fun hour. We're just about done with hour number one. Plenty more to go. All right, let's do ourselves a little reset here. This is Vinyl Festival 2026 here at VMFM 91.7. Mark here with you. I'll be here with you until 7 o'clock today, spinning records and having fun here, just dancing in the studio. I've done that already. It's fun. It's fun being in a studio where everyone could see you. Not that there's a lot of people on campus today, but it's just fun. So we're here with you all day today. I'm here with you until 7. I am live in the studio for one more hour. I'll be here until 11 o'clock live. And then full disclaimer, I'm being fully transparent about this, but I need to step away for 3 hours from 11 until 2. But don't fear. I have pre-recorded those 3 hours. I did them as authentically as if I were still sitting here. They're all done. There's been no digital editing or anything. It was all done the same way I'm doing it now, sitting in my studio and just playing records back and forth. And I messed up a few times. So there you go. You could tell it was live. So I won't be here in the studio because I had a prior commitment. I didn't want to derail the day. So 3 hours are already done. So that's 11, 12, and 1. So we are going to do 3 theme hours for those hours. Right now, we're just doing the warm-up phase. We're going through and warming up with whatever I feel like it. Just having a good time here on a Saturday morning. 11 o'clock, when I depart, I will be bringing you an hour of Saturday morning cartoons. And that was fun to do, actually. Now I can say that since it's already done. But since it is Saturday morning, I decided I have a bunch of cartoony kids records and stuff. So let's do that for the hour. So we're going to do cartoon TV themes. We're going to do a block of Sesame Street music during that hour. And we're also going to do some alternative cartoon music as well. So it's going to be a fun hour. That's at 11 o'clock. 12 o'clock is going to be my thrift shop hour. I went to the thrift shop last week and was browsing through and realized that, hey, we're in Northeast Pennsylvania and there are a lot of polka records here in these thrift shops in Northeast Pennsylvania, of course. So I picked up 15 or so records and that was good for an hour. So we're going to do an hour of polka music at 12 o'clock because who doesn't love good polka music, especially during the summer, church picnics and stuff? Come on, polka's everywhere. So that'll be from 12 to 1. 1 o'clock, yes, we're doing it because I'm crazy and I'm obsessed actually, but Christmas in July, we're going to do that from 1 until 2 when I get back in the studio at 2 o'clock. That'll run up until then. From 2 until 4, we're going to do the 80s flashback. We're going to do 2 hours of 80s music, mainly pop music and such, but I used to do a show way back when called 80s flashback, so we're going to just dub it that. We'll do another hour of Christmas music at 4, and then from 5 to 7, we'll wind things down as we get back to some normalcy for Mike to take over at 7. So that's my schedule for the day. It's all coming from vinyl either way, so it's a fun day today. So you don't get this too often in radio, so enjoy it. It's a little different, especially me. Mike will be a little more formatted later on tonight, but I'm all over the place because that's what vinyl's about. You go to these places, you get vinyl, they have all different stuff. So you can't just stick to one thing. You got to like explore. So we're going all over the place. That's good, bad, and other. One more thing I'd like to mention too before we get back into the next hour is St. Joseph Center Festival. That's happening here on the campus of Marywood University. Kicked off last night. It's going tonight and then tomorrow. Tonight starts at 4 o'clock, goes all the way through the night, and then tomorrow all day starting, I think, at 1 o'clock. So plenty of opportunity to come down. It's a festival, so there's food, there's games, there's activities, there's prizes, there's chances, and there's community. So come on down. Marywood University tonight, starting at 4 o'clock, St. Joseph Center Festival here on the campus of Marywood University. I may take a walk up there later on after I'm done. When Mike takes over, we'll see what happens. It's going to be a long day, but that's all right. We're here. It only happens once a summer, our vinyl festival. All right. So let's kick off our 10 o'clock hour. Let's get the legalities down packed. This is WVMWFM 91.7 Marywood University, Scranton, Pennsylvania. Mark here for Vinyl Festival 2026. Let's kick off our
next hour, our 10 o'clock hour. We're still doing mixed stuff. Let's do a little bit of Arcade Fire. I really enjoy this track overall. David Bowie's in it a little bit. It's just a fun track too. I might be dancing in the studio this one too. It's Reflector kicking off our 10 o'clock hour here at Vinyl Festival, VMFM 91.7.

LCD Sound System, Tribulations, VMFM 91.7. It's Vinyl Festival 2026. It's a fancy way of saying we're playing records all day long. So no computers today, just records, heavy records when your back is having issues, you know, that type of thing. Here at VMFM 91.7. But either way, it's a love of music. It's a love of everything else, vinyl in general. We'll test your patience for sure, but brought it all in and we're playing it free here today all day long. I'm here with you up until 7 o'clock. Mike Evans in, takes over at 7 o'clock all night long. So plenty of vinyl to come at least until 5, 6 a.m. tomorrow morning because Mike goes overnight, stays up, even when the lights go off in this room. Like they go off at a certain point and it's dark in here. He found that out last time. But either way, he'll be with you all night. And I'll be here with you throughout the day. Just a disclaimer, I like to say this because I like to be transparent. I'll be here with you up until 7 o'clock. I do have to step out, though, for 3 hours between 11 and 2. And instead of derailing the whole day, I decided that instead of doing that, I would pre-record 3 hours. So 3 hours are done already, but I did them just as authentically as I'm doing them right now, sat in my studio, turntables back and forth, messed up a few times, so it's all good. But I'll be doing that between 11 and 2 because I got to step out. And I'll be back at 2 o'clock and we're going to do 2 until 7 live once again. So I felt bad, but I didn't want to derail the whole day. And we had an alternate date, but I'm like, I have the same conflict, so that's not going to work. So either way, we're going to do that. I have themes coming up. We're kind of doing a theme now in that it's our warm-up theme. And it's kind of like an anything goes type thing. Doing that from now up until 11 o'clock. At 11 o'clock, I did a fun little thing I thought of called Saturday Morning Cartoons, because it is Saturday morning after all. Usually I come in and start in the afternoon, but it's Saturday morning, so let's do some cartoon music. We're going to do some themes from cartoons. We're going to do a block of Sesame Street music, because I have a few Sesame Street records. We're also going to be doing some alternative takes of cartoon classics as well. So that'll be coming up for the 11 o'clock hour. It's a fun hour, I promise. At 12 o'clock, it's going to be my thrift shop pick hour. And as soon as I went to the thrift shops here in Northeast Pennsylvania, I realized that polka music was aplenty. So picked up a bunch of polka records for like $5. And that's going to be our 12 o'clock hour. It's actually pretty fun as well. Even though it's polka music, there's nothing wrong with polka music. Then at 1 o'clock, we're going to be doing an hour of Christmas in July because it is Christmas in July after all, July 25th, Merry Christmas in July, by the way. So we have to do that. As long as you have me here, I'm obsessed with Christmas. So that's the thing. So we're going to do that from 1 until 2. So it's planning listening. Once I get back at 2 o'clock live in the studio, we're going to do 2 hours of 80s flashback. And then we'll probably do another Christmas hour. So I'm just giving you your plans if you want to like tune out or, you know, torture yourself. You know, it's all coming your way. I promise you. Telephone, we'll get to that in a little bit because I'm talking. Like we're here. It's not a computer. So I'm talking. So I can't answer the phone right now because I'm talking. But either way, we are continuing here. Like I said, I have about 35 more minutes until we wrap things up for the first portion of our segment here. Okay. That's all I got. So let's get back to the music, shall we? Matt and Kim on the turntable now. This was their new Glow album, which I believe was one of their last. I said, where are Matt and Kim? They've gone missing. But we're going to play the first track off the album called Hey Now because it's fun and energetic. And that's what Matt and Kim were, fun, energetic. They were fun to meet, too. VMFM 91.7 is the Vinyl Festival 2026.

Next, I'm going to play you some Captain Sensible. The album, A Day in the Life, Captain Sensible. I was going to play Watt because that's your typical one, but I was looking through the track list and I saw a track called I'm a Spider. And it's very curious to me, so let's do this one. Captain Sensible, I'm a Spider.

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1: Harry Styles, Adore You, VMFM 91.7 on the Vinyl Festival, Vinyl Festival 2026. Also in there, Annie Lennox with her take on I Put a Spell on You. I enjoy that version a lot. And Captain Sensible, I'm a Spider, kicking off that set. It is 10:46. Mark here with you. I'll be here with you in the studio for about 15 more minutes up until 11 o'clock. I do got to step out for 3 hours. But don't worry. Don't worry. I'm not leaving as far as the listener's concerned, because I've already done the 3 hours I'm going to be out. I've done them just as I am now, live and in person. So we get that at least. And I'll be back at 2 o'clock and we will continue onward live in the studio for the rest of the day. Mike Evans in at 7 o'clock to take over as well. Okay, since I got limited time left live here, let's keep on going. Don't forget, 11 o'clock, I start theme hours, and the first theme hour is Saturday morning cartoons, so that's going to be fun coming your way in just a little bit. First, though, we go to Jeff Buckley and his take on the Leonard Cohen classic, Hallelujah. Don't let Pentatonix tell you it's a Christmas song. Please, don't do that. Vinyl Festival 2026 spins on here at VMFM.

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Well, as I've been mentioning, we are now going to kick off a three-hour period where I need to depart the studio. I had a commitment going on in a little bit, and I needed to be out, but I didn't want it to derail our Vinyl Festival, and I also didn't want to start at 2 o'clock, so I decided I would come in early and pre-record 3 hours. And then come back at 2 o'clock and do 2 to 7. So this little period of 3 hours is pre-recorded, but it is done authentically. I'm playing records as if I were still sitting in the studio now. So it's 100% legitimate. It's not being cheated in any way other than it's playing back from a computer. But it is recorded with care, recorded with love. So we're going to do that here for the next 3 hours. Then at 2 o'clock, I'll be back in the studio. And we'll take you through the rest of the afternoon with some more fun stuff. Okay, well, the next 3 hours are definitely theme hours because... why not? Plus, I'm driving around, so I get to listen to myself. That's the big reason. But one of the things I wanted to do was to do a, since I'm here in the morning, I wanted to do a Saturday morning cartoons block. Because everyone remembers Saturday morning cartoons, right? They still have them today a little bit. But yeah, Saturday morning cartoons a thing. We'll play some theme songs from some cartoons. We'll do some other kids' tracks and stuff. So that'll be for the next hour. So if you're a fan of cartoons, you're a fan of Saturday mornings, then you're in the right place for the next hour. What can I say? So we're going to do a whole hour's worth of kids-themed cartoons and stuff here for your Saturday morning. It's going to be fun. It's going to be fun. It's also going to be high energy because I have a lot of record switching to do because kids' songs aren't very long. So we will do that, and it's going to be fun. It'll take you up until 12 o'clock. So let's do that. So let's kick it off with my buddy, my pal, the one, the only. He's coming out with a new movie this week, Spider-Man.

A beautiful day for a neighbor, would you be mine? Could you be mine? It's a neighborly day in this beauty wood. A neighborly day for a beauty, would you be mine? Could you be mine? I have always wanted to have a neighbor just like you. I've always wanted to live in a neighborhood with you. So let's make the most of this beautiful day. Since we're together, we might as well say, would you be mine? Could you be mine? Won't you be my neighbor? Won't you please? Won't you please? Please won't you be my neighbor? Do you know what I mean when I say, won't you be my neighbor? I just mean, won't you be my friend? A friend is somebody different from your family, from your mother or your dad or your brothers or sisters. They're all special family people. But a friend is just someone who likes to be with you and hopes that you'll like to be with him too. Would you sing the neighbor song with me now?

0: It's a beautiful day in this neighborhood, a beautiful day for a neighbor. Would you be mine? Could you be mine? It's a neighborly day in this beauty wood, a neighborly day for a beauty. Would you be mine? Could you be mine? I have always wanted to have a neighbor just like you. I've always wanted to live in a neighborhood with you. So let's make the most of this beautiful day. Since we're together, we might as well say, would you be mine? Could you be mine? Won't you be my neighbor? Won't you please? Please won't you be my neighbor?
1: Oh yes, of course. Mr. Fred Rogers in Mr. Rogers' Neighborhood. I have a whole album. It's a little beat up, obviously, because it skipped a few times there. But it's Mr. Rogers' Won't You Be My Neighbor record. And I could probably just play the whole record and we'd all be educated and better off. But we'll stick to just the theme, Won't You Be My Neighbor, and the little vignette that was there. A kid must have had this record album at one point because there's pen drawings all over it. But either way, yeah, it found its way to my collection. So there we are. Mr. Rogers. Here at the Vinyl Festival, VMFM 91.7. Mark here with you. Not actually here, but still here with you, playing you music directly from vinyl all day today. This portion of the broadcast is pre-recorded. I like to just put that out there just to be fully transparent that not in the studio at the moment. We'll be back at 2 o'clock, but we are still continuing with the vinyl. This is all from vinyl, as you heard with Mr. Rogers there. Skipping a little bit, and of course the crackle. So these are all done authentically. Before that, we had the Muppet Movie representation from Jim Henson, Kermit the Frog, with Rainbow Connection. I do plan on playing Moving Right Along because that's part of the deal. So we'll be doing that in a couple minutes. Just keep that going. What else did we have? Well, we had the Flintstones, the theme from the Flintstones, and we kicked it off with the theme from Spider-Man. My favorite. And like I said, he has a new movie coming out this week, so we gotta pay homage to Spider-Man. We'll probably do more later. We'll see. I got other versions and stuff, so we'll do that. So we are going to do this in a couple different ways. I got a couple more tracks I want to do here. Then I have a whole bunch of Sesame Street records. So we'll do a Sesame Street block of just Sesame Street music. And then we'll wrap up the hour with some other versions of cartoons. So we'll do that to round off the hour, but we have a lot to go here yet for our hour. It is Vinyl Festival 2026 here at VMFM. We usually just pick a weekend during the summer when there's still no classes in session, and we come in and we play you some records. So that's exactly what we're doing today, and just having some fun here. I'm here on the air until 7 o'clock. Mike Evans will be coming in and taking over at 7, going overnight, all night, so it'll be fun time. Okay, during the Mr. Rogers, I have a song ready, but I don't quite remember what it is. I believe it is the Woody Woodpecker Show theme, but I'm not 100% sure because I was in a hurry. Like I said, some of these songs are pretty quick, so let's all be surprised.

0: no need to fear. Underdog is here.
1: In this world appear and break the laws that they should fear and frighten all who see or hear the cry.

The underdog theme here at Vinyl Festival. I should mention, too, the one before that was the Bugs Bunny Overture. This is it. I didn't know where I keep the record. I thought it was Woody Woodpecker, but apparently it was one off. These records are quick. So there you go. It's Vinyl Festival, VMFM 91.7. We're doing Saturday morning cartoons here for this hour. So hopefully you're enjoying some cartoon themes and music of kid stuff and all that. It's fun. It's fun. It's fun to be a kid. So we will continue on with more right now. This is going to be... see, I always forget where I put the record because I... All right, I'm actually on this one. So this should now be Casper the Friendly Ghost. Like I said, these are confusing.

0: Linus and Lucy, it's the Peanuts theme, and that does not count against my Christmas quota. Just saying, does not count. It's part of my Saturday morning cartoons block. We'll get to more cartoons. Well, we'll get to more cartoons in a moment, but we'll get to more Christmas theme stuff later. I promise you, it's going to happen. Before that, we heard the theme from Casper the Friendly Ghost. We're wrapping up our first segment here with a couple more TV themes from children's programs. It's our Saturday morning cartoon segment here on Vinyl Festival 2026. Let's keep things rolling here with our good old spinach-eating pal. It's Popeye the Sailor Man.
1: I'm Popeye the Sailor Man. Popeye the Sailor Man. I'm strong to the finish, cause I eat me spinach. I'm Popeye the Sailor Man. I'm one of gazookas, which hates all palookas, what hates honey up and square up. Why biffs and I bops them, and always outruffs them, but none of them gets nowhere. If anyone dares to risk me fist, it's pop and it's wham, understand? So keep good behavior,

See, I told you they were short tracks. That's how you let one roll into the other, because you weren't ready with the other turntable. But there you go. That is the Megilla Gorilla theme. Yogi Bear, before that, we had Pink Panther theme, and kicking off the set, Popeye the Sailor Man. So there you go. It is our hour's worth of Saturday morning cartoons. We're playing some TV themes now. We're about to wrap this portion of the hour up, and we'll move into Sesame Street next. But I already played the Rainbow Connection from The Muppets, so I just want to do what I promised you and do the good old Kermit and Fozzie ballad. Moving right along, and we will move right along to Sesame Street, so stay right there. Vinyl Festival 2026.

The Muppets. Well, Kermit and Fozzie, anyway, from the Muppet movie. It's moving right along. Gotta love it. It's our Vinyl Festival 2026 here at VMFM 91.7. Mark here with you. We are doing a bit of cool stuff here for the next few hours. These are my pre-recorded hours from 11 until 2 today. I'm pre-recorded because I needed to step away for a little bit, but I didn't want to jeopardize the Vinyl Festival from happening today. So I'm doing pre-recorded. So this was already done. But it is being done authentically. I'm still messing up vinyl, as you do. So there you go. I'll be back live in the studio at 2 o'clock, and we'll continue onward 2 to 7 until Mike Evans comes in at 7 and takes over for the overnight and restores sanity. But we're doing a block right now. I'm calling Saturday Morning Cartoons because it is Saturday morning. And so why not play some Saturday Morning Cartoons? We just did a whole bunch of cartoon themes and such. And that was all fun to hear, a little bit of Muppet movie thrown in, so good stuff. Now, though, we're going to shift a little bit. I have a couple Sesame Street records, so we're going to do a little bit of a block of Sesame Street, and then we're going to tune into a different view of cartoon themes to end off our hour. So let's get started. Why not? With what we've been doing, the theme. Let's do the theme from Sesame Street. And you got to remember that this record was put out in 1977. So this is the theme as it was in 1977, not your modern day Sesame Street theme. So here we go. Let's kick it off our Sesame Street block with the theme from Sesame Street.

this is Grover. Yeah, I am in my room here, and I am going to sing you a song about a lot of fun things. First, I will sing about around. Now, you know what goes around? This record goes around. So, when I sing about around, you look at the record, okay? Then, I will sing about over, under, and through. And when I sing about over, I will jump over my cute little hobby horse. And when I sing about under, I will crawl under my bed. And when I sing about through, I will walk through my door. Okay, everybody ready? Here we go. Now, look at the record. Around, around, around, around. Over, under, through. I go back now. Around, around, look at your record. Around, around, over the horsey, under the bed, through my door. Near, I am showing you something else now. Far. Oh, I did not tell you about this, huh? Near. Woohoo, this is fun too. Far. Woohoo, it's me back to you. Now, look at the record. Oh, around, around, around, around, over, under, through. Whew. That was so much fun, you probably want me to do it again, huh? I am getting a bit tired, but for you, I do it again. Okay. Around, around, around, around, over, under, through. Okay, I am so tired. But just to make sure you got everything right, I do near and far again, okay? Now, here I am. I am near. Oh, far. Oh, this is a big room. Near. Oh, I am so tired. Far. Okay, now look at your record. Here I come up again. Okay, look at the record. Oh, around.

0: Your shoulder?
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0: No, not a laundryman.
1: How about Santa Claus?
0: No, not Santa Claus.
1: What's wrong with Santa Claus?
0: There's nothing wrong with Santa Claus.
1: Don't you like Christmas?
0: Oh, I love Christmas, but you could be the postman.
1: A postman? Oh, the postman always brings dumb mail. Through rain or snow or sleet,

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2: Hey,
3: okay.
2: Watch it. Where are you going, to a fire?
3: Hey, speaking of a fire.
2: Fire? What fire? Help!
3: No, there's no fire at all, but you know who you could be if I gave you this little shiny red hat?
2: Yeah, Santa Claus.
3: No, not Santa Claus. No,
2: no. Red Riding Hood.
3: No, not Red Riding Hood. You could be a fireman.
2: A fireman? Holy smoke!

0: people in your neighborhood, good old Bob from Sesame Street, here at the Vinyl Festival, VMFM 91.7. It's Saturday morning cartoons block. So we're doing our Sesame Street block right now. We heard poor Grover before that with Over, Under, Around, and Through, and he had a workout this morning. We did the Sesame Street theme as well to kick that set off. We're going to do probably another set here, and then we're going to move on a little bit. But we're going to do a couple of the good old Sesame Street staples just to get them in, of course. It is Vinyl Festival 2026 here at VMFM 91.7. It is pre-recorded block number one here, where I'm out of the studio now. I'll be back at 2 o'clock, but these are done pre-recorded, and I'm doing them live, so it's fun. I'm doing them. We're messing up and having a good time doing it. But either way, let's continue on. Since we have a limited amount of time here left in our block, let's do our favorite monster, or at least mine, the Cookie Monster, and his well-known smash hit, C is for Cookie, here at the Vinyl Festival. It's Saturday morning cartoons.
1: Now, what starts with the letter C? Cookie starts with C. Let's think of other things that starts with C. Who cares about other things? C is for Cookie. That's good enough for me.

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0: Well, I would. 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

There we go. It's Oscar the Grouch. I love trash. And he got for a little set of things Sesame Street characters like. Oscar likes trash. Ernie loves his rubber ducky. And Cookie Monster loves those cookies. C is for cookie. Ending our Sesame Street block for this hour of Saturday morning cartoons here at the Vinyl Festival, VMFM 91.7. Mark, here with you. I'm here with you, not at the moment, but here with you up until 7 o'clock tonight with Nonstop Vinyl. Started at 9 o'clock, going until 7 o'clock tonight. Between the hours of 11 and 2, I had to step out of the studio, so these are pre-recorded hours, but they're being done just as authentically if I were sitting here right now. But I will be back shortly, and we'll do some more live for the afternoon. So there you go. Okay, we have one more segment here to go in our Saturday morning cartoons block as we wrap up our Saturday morning, head to the noon hour. And we're going to switch gears a little bit and rock things up a little bit because one of the inspirations behind doing this hour was the fact that I have one of the greatest compilation records of the 90s. And it was called Saturday Morning Cartoons Greatest Hits. And it was done in, what was it, 1995. Right in that period when there was a ton of great music coming out. But these are all bands who were popular at that time, alternative bands. And they did versions of different children's theme songs, cartoon theme songs. And I just remember getting this album and I played it out over and over and over because I thought it was so cool that these alternative artists were doing all of these cartoon songs. So that's always been a thing. When it came out on vinyl a few years ago, I had to make sure to get a copy. I think it was one of those record store day things. So we're going to do some of this for the remainder of the hour. And we're going to also do, I found at the record store the other day, a copy of an album called Disney, A Whole New Sound. And there are a lot of pop punk artists who are doing Disney songs. So between the cartoons done by alternative artists and the Disney stuff being done by pop punk type artist, we will end off our hour. So let's go. We have a few minutes to go, so let's get there. I always like this track from Sponge. They did a cover of Go Speed Racer Go. So here we go. It's Saturday Morning Cartoons rolling on here at VMFM 91.7 Vinyl Festival.

It's Yellow Card featuring Chrissy Costanza, A Whole New World, the Aladdin theme, here at the Vinyl Festival. It is the Saturday morning cartoons block. Before that, we did Sponge with Go Speed Racer Go. A few more tracks to go until we end off our hour, so let's keep on going. He's back! He's back! Like I said, my hero, Spider-Man, is back. We're going to do the version that the Ramones did. It's awesome. And so is Spider-Man. He has a new movie coming out this week. So exciting!

Yeah. I didn't get the record cued in time. Sorry about that. That was the beginning of Tarzan music, I believe. But we just heard Meet Me at the Altar with You Got a Friend in Me from Toy Story, of course. And before that, Spider-Man, compliments of the Ramones. Here at the Vinyl Festival, we're wrapping up our Saturday morning cartoons, getting set for our next hour of stuff. So let's do one more from the Saturday morning cartoons greatest hits album. This is the Violent Femmes. This is from the Jetsons. It's Eep, Op, Ork, Ah-Ah, means I love you. Or not. I believe it is. I should have just stuck with it.

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It's also known as WVMWFM 91.7, Marywood University, Scranton, Pennsylvania. Vinyl Festival 2026 rolls on. It's Mark here with you, and it is our second hour of being pre-recorded. I like to put this disclaimer in. From the hours of 11 o'clock until 2 o'clock today, I had something going on, and I can't be in the studio live. So I opted to come in early from 9 to 11. We did that live. But from 11 to 2, it's pre-recorded. So this hour is pre-recorded, but it's done in the same style as if I were sitting in the studio. So nothing crazy going on. I'm sitting here playing records just as if I were in the studio. So we're doing that up until 2 o'clock. Then I'll be live back in the studio. Okay, for our second hour of pre-recorded contents, we're going to do another theme hour. All 3 hours are theme hours. This time, we're going to do a thrift shop record pull. That's right. Went to the thrift shop a few days ago. Dug through their records, found a theme, and we went there. And of course, it's Northeast Pennsylvania, so I found some polka records. So for the next hour here on Vinyl Festival, we're doing the polka. Yes, the polka. And next hour, it will get better. I promise. No, I'm kidding. Polka music is so fun, of course, and it's a staple to our area. So we're going to do an hour of polka music that I grabbed a bunch of records from the thrift shop. So let's do that now this hour here of Vinyl Festival. Kicking it off, it's Little Richard and his polka band. And this is the good old Roll Out the Barrel Polka.

0: Roll Out the Barrel Polka from Little Richard and his polka band here at the Vinyl Festival. VMFM 91.7 getting started here with our hour. An hour of polka music. These are thrift shop picks. I went through the thrift shop and I said, hey, let's do an hour based on what I find here. And of course, I find polka records because it is Northeast Pennsylvania. So I figured it's good, a good summer theme with all the church picnics going on and stuff. And you know you're going to a great church picnic if there's a polka band involved. So there's a few going on this weekend, of course. In Einan, there's their picnics going on this weekend. Here at Marywood, St. Joseph Center Festival is happening later on this evening. So just a few. There's plenty out there. So check it out. Maybe your local church is doing a picnic this weekend. If they are, go support them. And if they're doing the polka, you can certainly do that as well. All right, let's continue on right now with more from my thrift shop pick. This from Tony and his Polka Boys. And one of my old mottos, I used to say, I can't believe I ate the whole thing.
1: I can't believe I ate the whole thing.

If it's a big pierogi, yes, I could see you. You can alleviate the whole thing. Just wanted to correct myself. I said Tony and his polka boys. It's Tiny and his polka boys. It was a little bit of a font issue looking at the album here, but it is the vinyl festival here at VMFM 91.7, rolling along with polkas. This is Marion Lush.

Yeah, Chuck Pendrak and Dancer's Polka here at the Vinyl Festival, VMFM 91.7. Before that, we heard from Marion Lush and the Good Day Polka. I'm not going to try to say it. Here at the Vinyl Festival, we're doing an hour of polka music. Why? Because it's thrift shop hour. I went to the thrift shop and said, hey, let's find some records. We'll do it on the Vinyl Festival. And what I find, of course, I'm in Northeast Pennsylvania. I find polka music. So we're doing this whole hour of polka music here for the Vinyl Festival. Doing music from vinyl all day long, no matter the format. I'm a little crazy, so we go all over the place. Mike Evans will be in at 7 o'clock. He will reel things in and be a little more structured for tonight. So stay tuned for that. Just to remind you, I have a commitment today from 11 a.m. until 2 p.m. So these hours of my show are pre-recorded, but I am here doing them live as if I would if I were there. So they are played back digitally, but they were recorded with love. So that's what we're doing here. I'm having fun playing these polkas, so there's that too. You just don't get to see me dancing in our studio like you do now. So there's that. All right, let's keep on going now. These are all records that I found in the thrift shop. So we're doing that. And they're all polka music. This is a group called The Bernie Roberts Story. And what do I have about it? Not much, I guess. I don't know much. So let's just play the music. It's their take of This Land Is Your Land.

Jimmy Sturr and his orchestra, of course, Mr. Polka himself, with the Dance Little Bird, Bird Dance Polka, here at the Vinyl Festival, VMFM 91.7. We're doing the Thrift Shop Hour. This is all music from the Thrift Shop, and of course, I found a ton of polka records, so we're doing the Polka Hour here at Vinyl Festival 2026. Music now from Frank Kowski and his orchestra. This is the Tutti Frutti Polka.

Yeah, all right, there we go. Lenny Gabolka and the Chicago Push with the Play Me a Song Polka here at the Vinyl Festival, VMFM 91.7. I make the Vinyl Festival a little exciting anyway, playing you some interesting genres across the day. Before that, we heard from Frank Kowski and his orchestra with the Tutti Frutti Polka. It is so fun. We're here playing you music from vinyl all day today. Started at 9 o'clock this morning. 9 to 11, I was live. From this block, 11 until 2, I had a commitment to get to. So I'm not live in the studio at the moment, but this portion of the broadcast is being recorded live to tape, I guess, and is being played back. So it's done authentically. It's being done the same way as if I were in the studio. So I'm not cheating other than it's playing back and I'm not here. But it's all done authentically. So I'll be back live in the studio at 2 o'clock. And we'll continue on our day. I'm here with you until 7 o'clock tonight. Mike Evans comes in at 7 o'clock and takes us through the overnight hours, playing your music from nothing but records all day today. All right, so yeah, we're doing a thrift shop hour. These are records I picked up at the thrift shop last week. I decided to look through and pick a bunch of records and make an hour out of it. And of course, being Northeast Pennsylvania, I found a lot of polka records. So that is our theme for this hour, polka music here at Vinyl Festival. So let's continue on right now. Music up from Chet Dragon Orchestra. This is the Merry-Go-Round Polka.

All right, that's the Panty Sisters with Frank Hanner and orchestra here at Vinyl Festival. It's the Polka Hour. Yes, we're doing the Polka Hour. It's music records I got at the thrift shop, and that was my theme because it became quickly known that it was going to be the theme because there are polka records aplenty in the thrift shops. But there you go. Before that, we heard from the Chet Dragon Orchestra with the Merry-Go-Round Polka. Vinyl Festival 2026 rolls on here at VMFM 91.7, doing polka music this hour. What will we have next hour? Well, it's festive for sure. If you think this is festive, we're going to get even more festive coming up in a little bit. But either way, we're continuing on here with some great music. And like I said, it's church picnic season. So you know you got a good church picnic if you got a polka band playing there. So go get some pierogi and, you know, dance to some polka music at one of your local picnics this weekend. There are a few going on that I know of. Of course, here on Marywood's campus, St. Joseph's Festival is happening. Don't think there's a polka band, though. But either way, a great cause tonight at St. Joseph's Center Festival, which is held on the campus of Marywood University, which is where we are doing the Vinyl Festival here with you all night. I'm with you up until 7 o'clock tonight. Mike Evans comes in at 7 and goes overnight. So plenty of opportunity to drive by and see us in the studio. You don't see me in the studio right now. I'm pre-recorded at the moment between the hours of 11 and 2. Had a commitment that I couldn't get out of. So either way, I didn't want to derail the Vinyl Festival. So I'm doing these hours as if I were in the studio, but they are being played back. I just want to give that disclaimer just so it's 100% authentic. There you go. Okay, let's keep on going with more music here with the Thrift Shop Hour, which is the Polka Hour. Here is music from Ray Barno and his orchestra. This is the Wasoli Joli Polka.

All right, that was the Hop Soup Polka from the Krieger Brothers Orchestra here at the Vinyl Festival, VMFM 91.7. Before that, we had the Don Wotila Orchestra. I'm trying my best here. We heard, what did we hear? It's been so long, I don't even know what we heard. But the I Don't Know Waltz, they did that one, because I don't recall. But not a good polka DJ. And before that, we heard from Ray Barno and his orchestra with the Wasoli Joey Polka here at Vinyl Festival. Things are falling apart. Here with you for a little bit longer doing the Polka Hour. We're doing this because it's my thrift shop hour. These are all songs off records that I picked up at the thrift shop last week. So there you go. Doing this for this hour. Next hour we have Christmas in July, so be sure to stay tuned for that. We're going to keep the fun going for sure, but we're going to continue on right now with who do we got? So we have Casey Sawirski. That's how I'm saying it. His concertina and orchestra. We are going to do an Oberic. This is the Tootsie Roll Oberic here in Vinyl Festival 2026.

All right. That was local legends Stanky and the Coal Miners. John Stanky and the Coal Miners passed away recently. So, yeah, there you go. That's the... Which one was it? The I'm a Doctor Polka. That's right. The I'm a Doctor Polka. Before that, we heard from the Connecticut Polka Orchestra with Victor, conductor, with the Sophie Polka. And, yeah, starting it off, we had some fun stuff. by the way, Casey Sawierski, we played him earlier. I forgot which one we played, but we did play... oh, no, that was the Tootsie Roll of Barrack. Maybe I should stop going back because I'm losing myself. We have a few more minutes left of the polka hour, so let's try to do it and not mess up so much. But either way, next up, it's the Polka Family Band. We have the Fiddle Faddle Polka. That's right. I have to look to see it because I don't have a sleeve for it. So, Polka Family Band, this is the Fiddle Faddle Polka as we round off the hour. Polka music, Final Festival 2020.

The Polka Family Band, the Fiddle Faddle Polka here at the Vinyl Festival, VMFM 91.7. Well, it's just about going to wrap up our Polka Hour, our Thrift Shop Hour, so thank you for joining us for that. We have one more track for you to go from another record, and then we'll wrap things up and we'll kick off another theme. Our next hour's theme is Christmas in July, so that's coming your way next. To keep things going on here, it is Vinyl Festival here at VMFM 91.7, and we're going to end off our Polka Hour with another track from Lenny Gomulka's Chicago Push. This is from a different album. I actually picked up two albums, so I actually picked up the proper amount of records to do an hour's worth of programming, so that's fun. So let's end it off now, our Polka Hour, with Lenny Gomulka's Chicago Push. This is the Fisherman's Polka.

Well, there you go. 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You're listening to WVMWFM 91.7, Marywood University, Scranton, Pennsylvania. It is the All Cool Vinyl Festival 2026 going on all day today. Kicked it off this morning at 9 o'clock. We're going all the way through overnight. Mike Evans will be here 7 o'clock tonight to take things over and take us into the overnight. So that'll be fun. We've had some fun throughout the day. I'm being 100% transparent here. I was not able to be in the studio today between the hours of 11 a.m. and 2 p.m. So we're going through a couple hours that I pre-recorded. So this bit is pre-recorded, but it is all sourced from vinyl as if we were in the studio. So although it's pre-recorded, it is done authentically. So there you go. So this hour, we're going to take advantage of what day today is. We've been teasing it left, right, and center for the past week or so. It is July 25th, and July 25th is commonly known as Christmas in July. And yes, I can see eyes rolling out there right now. We're going to be playing you Christmas music for the next hour. So if you're triggered by Christmas music in July, I would recommend you tune out now. But if you're one of the sick people like me who enjoy it, then let's do this. 1 hour coming your way of Christmas music for Christmas in July. And we'll see what happens. We may not be done for the day. We'll see. But either way, let's kick off our 1 o'clock hour here with a little bit of Christmas in July. It's Vinylthon. It's actually the Vinyl Festival. What am I saying? VMFM 91.7.

It's Smokey Robinson and the Miracles with the Deck the Halls Bring a Torch medley here at VMFM 91.7. Before that, we heard from Bobby Helms, Jingle Bell Rock, and doing some rocking around the Christmas tree to start off that set. It is Vinyl Festival 2026. Mark here with you for this hour. We're doing Christmas in July. Aren't you all happy? Doing it up until 2 o'clock. I am doing this pre-recorded at this hour because I had a commitment today between 11 o'clock and 2 o'clock. So these few hours here have been pre-recorded, but they are done authentically. I'm playing them back from vinyl, so there's no trickery involved. So it's authentic. I'm just not in the studio right now. I'm on my way back, and I will get there for 2 o'clock. We'll do something fun at 2 o'clock, I promise you. Right now we're doing classic music from the Christmas era. we're doing 60s, 50s, 70s music, and that's 1 hour for now. Maybe later we'll do another hour, and maybe we'll do modern. We'll see what happens. We'll see how time goes. But either way, you get at least 1 hour of Christmas in July. It's me. You're going to have it. If I have the opportunity, I'm going to do it. We can't wait a few more months for December to roll around for Christmas 91.7. So we got to do some Christmas music now. So there you go. Just for this hour. All right, let's continue on now with music from Chuck Berry. Going back to 1958 for this one. This is Run, Rudolph, Run. It's Vinylthon 2026. Vinyl Festival.

VMF 917. I keep saying Vinyl Thon. That's our April event. This is Vinyl Festival. We do it during the summer because lots of music festivals happen during the summer. So we do our own music festival called Vinyl Festival. So if I keep on saying Vinyl Thon, I'm sorry. All right, let's stick to 1958, shall we? A cool tune from Marvin and Johnny. It's Christmas. Christmas in July. Our VMF.

0: Christmas.
1: A little bit of Jan and Dean with Frosty the Snowman doing a double shot of the surf music. The Ventures there too. Sleigh Ride here on Vinyl Festival 2026. We're doing a Christmas in July theme for this hour, and you knew it was coming, so here we are playing you Christmas music for the hour. Because I can, and it's fun and magical to be able to do this in the middle of July. Well, the end of July, I guess. The end of July rapidly approaching. One more week left until it's August. So there we go. The rest of the year is just going to fly by, and before you know it, we'll be playing Christmas music. So there you go. Anyways, it's Mark here with you, and I just want to emphasize this. I've been emphasizing it because I don't feel it's not authentic, but I do want to put the disclaimer that we're doing Vinyl Festival today. It's music from vinyl only from 9 a.m. this morning way until the wee hours of tomorrow morning, 5, 6 a.m. or so. I've been here since 9 o'clock. From 9 to 11, I was live, and I had to step out between 11 and 2. For a commitment that I had that I could not get out of. I decided to come in early and record 3 hours, and then I'll be back in at 2 o'clock and we'll finish up until 7 o'clock. But just know that these hours that are pre-recorded, they are done authentically. I'm spinning vinyl, I'm here talking, and it's not being chopped and put together by a computer. I promise you. I'm not doing that for these pre-recorded hours. I feel bad enough that they are pre-recorded, but either way, they are authentic. Okay, with that said, we'll continue because we have a little over a half hour left until we get to 2 o'clock and I'm back here in the studio. So let's keep on going with some more Christmas music. Here is the Jackson 5. I Saw Mommy Kissing Santa Claus. Vinyl Festival 2026.

I did. I really did see Mommy kissing Santa Claus. You gotta believe me. You just gotta believe me.

It's Donnie Hathaway this Christmas here on Christmas 91. No. not yet. It's Vinyl Festival 2026. That's why we're playing Christmas music. It's Christmas in July, after all. July 25th. So there you go. Any excuse to play Christmas music is what I say. Get away with it anyway. Yeah, we're having some fun playing some Christmas music. Why not? It's fun. Anyways, it's Mark here with you doing Vinyl Festival all day long. Started at 9 o'clock this morning, going all the way overnight. It's gonna be fun. I'll be here with you up until 7 o'clock, but like I said, I have a little caveat for today. The hours between 11 o'clock and 2 o'clock are pre-recorded. I did these in advance. And they are not cheap in any way. They're not altered or manipulated digitally. They are all put together as if I were sitting in the studio playing records, which I'll be doing again shortly. I'll pick things up live in the studio in a few minutes at 2 o'clock, which is also when

and the Christmas block. So got about 20 more minutes left of Christmas music, and then we'll try something different. So we'll continue on right now. It is Vinyl Festival 2026. Something we do during the summer. We haven't done it in the past 2 years, though. We had our VMFM 50 programming back in 2024. Right. Yeah, 2024. And we did do some Christmas in July that year for the celebration. Last year, our studios were under construction. We were moving upstairs to where we are now from our downstairs lair. So our studios are kind of closed, so we weren't able to do a show. So we're back this year with the Vinyl Festival. It's like doing it in the middle of summer because summer's awesome. We play a lot of music. There's no students around, unfortunately, so a lot of music. And you don't hear a lot of DJs on the air. So we just like to do something different, which is what we're doing here. We're playing you music from vinyl only all day today. So enjoy. The computers are turned off. At least in the sense of playing music. Like I said, this is pre-recorded, so it is playing back from a computer technically, but it was made with love. All right, let's get back to the music, shall we? That's what we're here for. A little bit of Home Alone action. We lost a Home Alone actress in the past few weeks. Brenda Frick, who played the Pigeon Lady in Home Alone 2, she passed away. So another Home Alone cast member passed away recently. So this is the Drifters from the original Home Alone and White Christmas. Vinyl Festival 2026. Christmas in July.

Always love some Percy Faith. We need a little Christmas. We do. That's why I'm here with you for Vinyl Festival 2026. And we're playing you Christmas music because it's fun. I enjoy it and it drives people nuts. So it crosses off three things at once. All right. But we are almost through for this hour. We're doing the hour theme for Christmas in July. We may be back again later for another hour. We'll see what happens. But we're nearing the end of the pre-recorded segment of my program for today. 11 to 3 was pre-recorded. 11 to 2, which is in a few moments. I don't know why I said 3. But either way, I'll be in the studio live in a few moments. And we'll be back from 2 to 7 doing things live up until Mike Evans comes in at 7 and takes you into the overnight, well into tomorrow morning. So yeah, that's about it. So let's continue on. We got a few more minutes left of Christmas music, so let's cram some more in, shall we? We have to play some Bing, right? Bing Crosby, we have to play because of course. This is Bing Crosby with Hark the Herald Angels Sing, and It Came Upon a Midnight Clear.

Nat King Cole, O Tannenbaum. I always enjoyed his version of that. Here at Vinyl Festival 2026, it's VMFM 91.7. We're doing Vinyl Festival today, playing you music from records all day today. We've been doing an hour of Christmas in July, and that's coming to an end. Also coming to an end is my pre-recorded block. So I'll be live with you next, and we'll continue on with our Vinyl Festival. So be sure to stay tuned all day long, music from vinyl. All right, so let's end off on a high note, I guess, as we get ready for our Christmas 91.7 coming up in December. A few more months to go. It's going to fly by. It'll be here before you know it. Don't even worry about it. But until then, it still is, it always will be, the most wonderful time of the year. Andy Williams ending our Christmas in July block.

Andy Williams, the most wonderful time of the year. Vinyl Festival, that is. Not Christmas quite yet. Wrapping up our Christmas in July hour. This is Vinylthon. No, it isn't. See, I heard it in this recording. This is Vinyl Festival on WVMW FM 91.7, Marywood University, Scranton, Pennsylvania. Mark back here live in the studio after my little three-hour hiatus, but we had a fun 3 hours, didn't we? It was fun. I was listening on my car ride, and it was pretty fun. I didn't get to hear the polka part, but I really wanted to hear some of that, but that's when I was involved, so I wasn't able to hear that, but I heard, you know, our Saturday morning cartoons at 11 o'clock and then just some of our Christmas in July on the way back, and amazing, amazing stuff. But it is Vinyl Festival 2026. Mark here with you. I've been on the air since 9 o'clock this morning, came in this morning, and I was doing some things 9 to 11, and then we did the themes for the past 3 hours. Here we are at 2 o'clock. It is the halfway point for me. So I'll be here with you in the studio up until 7 o'clock now, nonstop, and playing music live from records once again, right here in the studio, as opposed to my home studio, which is where I did my pre-recorded stuff. But either way, here with you for another few hours. Mike Evans in at 7 o'clock. He'll take you through the overnight hours with his fun little rock mix that he always does. So there you go. Want to tell you about St. Joseph Center. Their festival's happening this weekend. Kicked off last night here on the campus of Marywood University. It's going to be happening again tonight, starting at 4 o'clock, so a couple hours from now, and running all night long. And then tomorrow, it runs during the day, starting at 1 o'clock, I believe, maybe 2, and going all afternoon long into the evening hours where it wraps up for another year. But if you have nothing better to do, you're browsing around there. I know there's a lot of different events today. There's the Swearsville Wings Fest happening. Christ the Church Parish in Einan is holding their church picnic this weekend down in Einan. So there's a bunch of stuff happening. But St. Joseph Center Festival happening this weekend too here on the campus of Marywood University. Come and get some food, play some games, and check out the telethon that happens over there. It's here on the campus of Marywood University behind the gym, where it has been for a while now. So there you go. Plenty of stuff to do here this weekend in Northeast Pennsylvania. It is Christmas in July, after all. Okay, let's get back to the music, which is why we're here playing you music from vinyl all day long. We're going to do another theme now, but it's going to be a more calmer theme than Christmas. We'll do one more Christmas hour coming up at 4 o'clock. But for now, between 2 and 4, we're going to be doing... I used to do a show, I think it lasted for a semester, maybe two, called the 80s Flashback when I was here as a student. And I just played music from the 80s, you know, pop music and stuff. And it was fun. But, you know, I figured I could do it again this time with vinyl, but we won't really call it that overall. We'll just talk about it that way. But music from the 80s, mainly pop music and stuff. So it's going to be a lot of fun music. As usual. So we'll do that for the next 2 hours. So let's get the turntables in the studio back spinning again. They were warmed up this morning, but now they've cooled off a little bit. So let's get them rolling again as we get set to continue on with our vinyl festival here at VMFM 91.7. Let's kick off our 80s flashback segments with an epic track from Europe.

Lover Boy, Turn Me Loose here at VMFM 91.7 on the Vinyl Festival. We're doing 80s flashback here for the next few hours up until 4 o'clock. Before that, we heard Europe with the Final Countdown. As we roll along here on this Saturday afternoon, beautiful day here on campus. So hopefully you're out enjoying it, doing something. There's lots to do this weekend, so it's a great weekend. There you go. Last Saturday was a little stormy and stuff, so it's a little better this weekend, so hopefully you're out there enjoying it. Lots to do. Okay, if not, you could just listen to music, which I hope you're doing in your travels anyway, listening to our vinyl festival here. It's all vinyl all day long. Okay, let's keep on going. A few weeks ago, got the devastating news about the passing of Bonnie Tyler. And originally I thought about it and I'm like, okay, well that's not too great of a thing, losing any musician. But then I thought about it a little bit more and I realized, you know, Bonnie Tyler was a little bit more than I had originally given her credit for upon hearing her passing. So I started to listen again to her discography and, you know, some of the music just hit me differently. So It was definitely a moving situation, and so I wanted to do some Bonnie Tyler during this portion of the show, or at least sometime today. Mike Evans said, "Hey, I'm doing Bonnie Tyler tonight, so if you can at all avoid it, don't play Total Eclipse of the Heart." So luckily, I don't have luckily or unluckily, I don't have a Bonnie Tyler proper album on vinyl. I said, so don't worry about that, but I'm going to play Bonnie Tyler because it's definitely necessary. It was just an emotional experience a few weeks ago, so I wanted to play something as a tribute to Bonnie. But I said I do have the Footloose soundtrack, so I'm going to be playing Holding Out for a Hero. And the more I thought about it, the more it's like, yeah, that definitely is a resonating song. You know, in high school, we did Footloose the musical. And of course, the Footloose soundtrack was heavily involved, the movie soundtrack. So we got to learn and like all the music then. And I just remember Holding Out for a Hero was definitely one of those tracks that just stuck out back then. And just listening to it now, it's one of those tracks that it's like, yeah, that's definitely what I need to hear. Because overall, we're all holding out for a hero. I'm still holding out for a hero. So hopefully, you know, everyone's day comes. So let's do some Bonnie Tyler in tribute, in memory. Here's Holding Out for a Hero, VMFM, the Vinyl Festival. I'm going to be dancing and emotional again. It's worth it, though.

Pet Shop Boys, It's a Sin, VMFM 91.7. Ending off a little bit of high energy set for me anyway. Mary Jane Girls in there too, In My House. And of course, Bonnie Tyler, rest in peace, rest in power. Holding Out for a Hero from the Footloose soundtrack. Well, that's where I got it from. Came out from her album and then it was featured on Footloose, but that's all I have is the Footloose. So we get Holding Out for a Hero, which is absolutely fine by me. I crushed that song here in the studio. I took video too. Here at the Vinyl Festival 2026, it's VMFM 91.7. We're playing you music from vinyl all day long here. It's fun. It keeps me on my toes, keeps me hopping. So that's always good. We're doing 80s flashback. We're playing you music from the 80s, pop music and such. So used to do that type of show a while ago. So it's sort of familiar territory. We're going to do that probably till at least 4 o'clock. Maybe we'll go a little longer if I have more records. It just delays Christmas music. So that's probably preferred by most. It is 2:36 here currently on the campus of Marywood University. Beautiful day out there. There's a couple people around. A little tour just walked by. So welcome to Marywood. And yeah, it's just an awesome time here. Just playing records. I'm here with you till 7 o'clock.

It's Blondie and Rapture here on the Vinyl Festival. Yeah, FM 91.7. It's just an excuse for me to run around the studio, which I'm doing a lot of this hour, which is fine by me. This traffic is starting to pick up, too, for St. Joseph Center Festival, so I'm sure they're going to be all looking like, what is he doing? But the shades are coming down, though, so I'll be secluded in a little bit anyway. It is our 80s flashback segment. We just heard Blondie with Rapture. Before that, we did Cyndi Lauper, She Bop. That was another one bopping around the studio. Could have picked any Cyndi Lauper track from that album, to be honest. Would have led to the same effect. Whitney Houston, I Want to Dance with Somebody, kicking that set off. It is 2:51 here on this Saturday afternoon. Vinyl Festival rolls on. It is our 80s flashback segment, going for at least another hour till 4 o'clock at least. I still have a bunch of records, so maybe we'll go past that. I'm having fun, so why not? We'll keep up with the pop stuff. We'll do some rock pop stuff in a little bit, just to mix it up a little bit. But I'm having fun with all these dancey tracks, so let's keep on going, shall we? From her album, You Broke My Heart in 17 Places, it's good old Tracy Ullman. Here's her track, They Don't Know. It's the Vinyl Festival, VMFM 91.7. Presented in full.

It's Wham! Take me up, wake me up before you go-go. I'm like thinking of five different songs. That's what happens there. Wake me up before you go-go. Yeah, it's the 80s flashback portion of our vinyl festival. Tracy Ullman before that, They Don't Know. I was looking for what record I played last. That's why I was confused, and I already put it like too deep, so because I had to put other records away. But that's what it was. Tracy Ullman. That wrapped up our first hour here at Vinyl Festival, the 80s Flashback. We're going to do at least another hour, so don't fear. I have plenty of 80s music left. We may even stretch longer than that, which is fine by me. We'll just keep on going until I run out of 80s records. But I did bring a bunch, so we'll see what happens. We'll keep on going. This is Vinyl Festival 2026 here at WVMW-FM 91.7, Marywood University, Scranton, Pennsylvania. Mark here with you. I've been here in some capacity since 9 a.m. this morning, playing you music from vinyl all day long. We're going to keep on going all night long, too. So just because it's 3 o'clock doesn't mean we're ending anytime soon. I'll be going with you for 4 more hours up until 7 o'clock tonight. Mike Evans will be here, the master of vinyl. He will be in at 7 o'clock going all overnight, bringing 160 records with him tonight. And he's not stopping till he plays a track from each of those records. So it's going to be another long overnight, well into tomorrow morning, 5, 6 a.m. perhaps. Who knows? Who knows? Just keep on going, keep on going. But either way, until he leaves, it's all vinyl all day here at VMFM 91.7. We do this once a summer. We try to, just to break up the boringness of, just music. Music is fun, and we're playing music, but either way, having a voice, having some action going on is fun, especially this weekend, because it's St. Joseph Center Festival weekend here on the campus of Marywood University. Cars are starting to pick up as the workers get ready. The festival opens at 4 o'clock, I believe, and runs throughout the evening. And yesterday was probably the most popular day because of the Gojo bike ride thing that goes on for the fundraiser. So Saturday is going to probably be busy too. And Sunday's usually the leftover day where, you know, it's a good day to just relax. There's no crowds here. There's no TV cameras or anything. So either way, if you're interested in coming, the festival is tonight at Marywood University. 4 o'clock, I believe, till 9 or 10 o'clock. So plenty of time to get here to enjoy some food and support a great cause in St. Joseph Center. If you're not around the area, there are some other events happening today as well, so be sure to check that out. Either way, it's a gorgeous day out for doing that, so hopefully you have a chance to do something outside other than listen to Vinyl Festival. That's what I'm doing most of the day. How about that? Okay, so we're going to continue on with another hour of our Vinyl Festival, 80s portion anyway. So let's keep on going. I was going to include this in the last hour, but then 3 o'clock kind of hit, so I'm like, I better break in. So let's get this going now. It's Culture Club, and I picked Miss Me Blind. I was going to do Karma Chameleon, but I'm like, nah, let's do Miss Me Blind. I haven't heard that one in a little while. So here we go. Kicking off hour number 2 of our 80s flashback. It's Culture Club. Miss Me.

From 1982, Steel Breeze, You Don't Want Me Anymore. Here at Vinyl Festival, Steel Breeze, that track was a favorite of the young MTV back in 1982. For some reason, they latched on that song in the music video and propelled it higher than it probably should have been at that time. But MTV was cool in 1982. We are coming up on the 45th anniversary of the launch of MTV anyway. MTV nowhere near the quality it was back then. But August 1st of 1981 is when MTV launched. And that's also the exact day that I launched as well. So it's a fun reminder every year. It's like, yep, I'm as old as MTV. All right. Enough about that. Having some fun here, playing some music. Culture Club in there too. Miss Me Blind, Wham was before that. We did them both simultaneously. 3:10 right now here at Vinyl Festival, playing new 80s music here at the 80s flashback portion of the show. And I'm just going to let this record roll. You will know exactly what it is without me even saying anything. So without any further ado, let's hit the start button.

You know what? I don't think I considered the consequences of picking the special extended mix of that song. Definitely wasn't what I was expecting. But there you go. It's a little more upbeat, a little more dancey, a little weird. I really wanted the album version. I should have just stuck with that one. But I'm like, let's play the longer one. It'll be fun. Yeah, it was fun. Alphaville, Forever Young, here at VMFM 91.7. It's the Vinyl Festival 2026, rolling on. It's the 80s flashback portion of the day. We have been going since 2 o'clock. We're still going strong, and I don't think I'm going to end at 4. I still got a ton of stuff left here, so I'm just going to keep on going. It's going to just push Christmas music out, if nothing. So you all could hope for that, right? Anyways, before that, we heard from John Parr with Naughty Naughty and Michael Jackson, Thriller, from the Thriller album. If you bring the Thriller album, you have to play Thriller. That's like an unwritten rule. So there you go, here at Vinyl Festival. Mark here with you for a few more hours, 3.5 more hours or so, up until 7 o'clock, playing you music. Like I said, 80s now. We will get to a little bit of Christmas at some point, maybe not as much, and then we'll round off the day with some more mixed stuff, alternative stuff, and more. So it'll be a fun and productive 3.5 hours left to go here. Still in the studio strong, still dancing from time to time. Cars are starting to pick up and come by a little more often now with St. Joseph Center Festival happening, starting in about a half hour or so. So yeah, if I'm going to put myself on display, let's go for it. Let's continue with the music, though, for those of you who are not in the sight lines of the studio, which is the majority of you. Let's keep on going, shall we, with a little bit of music from Was Not Was. It's time, it's a good day for it anyway, to walk the dinosaur. Boom, boom, acca-lacca-lacca, boom, boom, boom. Just be careful, they bite.

Fine Young Cannibals and their take on the Elvis classic Suspicious Minds here at the Vinyl Festival, VMFM 91.7, doing the 80s flashback portion. Before that, we heard Howard Jones, Things Can Only Get Better, Was Not Was, Walk the Dinosaur, 339, just about 340 in a few seconds here, playing music from vinyl all day long. Doing the 80s portion now. We're going to stop at 4, but I still have a ton left, so we're going to keep on going. I'm sure you won't complain. Shout out to Bill and Melissa, or at least Melissa. She's the only one responding so far, but I assume they're both together. But they hosted the mixtape back in the mid-2000s, 2000 to 2010 here at VMFM. So they were listening. They checked in, saw my poster from earlier, and tuned in. So they're enjoying the 80s portion. So if you're still listening, what's going on? I'm going to keep on going. Keep your day going a little bit more. Let's keep on going. Because that's what we're here for, music. I talked enough earlier, so let's just keep on going. Because before I know it's going to be 7 o'clock, I'll be leaving. Heart. This is Never. Vinyl Festival 2026. Playing you nothing but vinyl all day long. To the night as well. All human interaction here. No computers to do things fancy. Just humans like me to mess things up. No AI here. VMFM 91.7.

Matthew Wilder, Break My Stride. Such a fun song. It got a little social media reprieve a year or two ago, so there's that. Anyways, let's continue on. We'll go right into the music. I just want to give a disclaimer, though. These next two tracks are technically from 1979, but I'm sure they were just as popular in 1980, so they count. Let's get through them, though. I want to play them. Final Festival rolls on. Sorry, spins on. We're doing records.

That's the Kinks. I want to fly. I wish I could fly like Superman. I really do. It'd be fun. But I need a cape. I don't have a cape. I need a cape. That's probably step one. Anyways, it is Vinyl Festival 2026 here. VMFM 91.7. Electric Light Orchestra, Don't Bring Me Down. And Christopher Cross, Ride Like the Wind, kicking that set off. This is WVMWFM 91.7, Marywood University, Scranton, Pennsylvania. Mark here with you in the studio. We are doing Vinyl Festival today. Usually we pick a weekend over the summer and we dedicate it to playing music from records. We're doing it all day. Started at 9 o'clock this morning. I'll be going until 7 o'clock this evening. So that's about three more hours. Three more hours of fun. It is fun spinning records and making sure you stay on time and things are ready in time, because that's always a challenge, because, you know, everything's human here. Computers aren't playing. So we're having fun doing that. I'm having fun anyway. Mike Evans will be in at 7 o'clock. He'll take you through the overnight, into the overnight, well into tomorrow morning. 6 a.m., probably not out of the realm of possibility. He's bringing 160 records. He's going to spin a track from every record, and then he's going to leave. So however long that takes, that's how long he'll be here. That's at 7 o'clock tonight. Either way, we've been doing 80s flashback since 2 o'clock, and it was originally scheduled to end at 4 o'clock, but I still have probably almost another hour's worth of music here. So before I change too much, I'm just going to keep on going, because I brought them, might as well play them. So we're preempting the Christmas in July hour. Sorry. Maybe we'll do a little bit later during my bonus hours, my mixed hours. But I'm just going to keep on going with the 80s music, because I know it's going to turn heads and probably turn radio dials if I put Christmas music on. So let's continue with the 80s for a bit. Since I have the inventory to do so, let's keep going. Level 42. This is Something About You. Get back to the 80s now. The little 1979s that were probably technically still popular in the 80s are fine, but let's get back to authentic 80s. Vinyl Festival 2026. VMFM 91.7. Hello, everyone. Come to St. Joseph's Center Festival, by the way. Cars are going by left and right.

Yeah, preach. Jay Giles Band. Love stinks. Here at the Vinyl Festival, VMFM 91.7. The Outfield in there too with Your Love. Something About You, Level 42, kicking off our hour here. It is Vinyl Festival 2026. Mark here with you. We are doing the 80s flashback, the extended remix, because we're supposed to stop at 4, but I still have a ton of records, so let's just keep on going. We'll just keep on going. It's all. Having fun doing it. So there you go. We are doing Vinyl Festival, playing you music from vinyl all day long. It's so fun. Keep things going up in the air and keeping the records spinning. Handpicked everything. Phil Collins from No Jacket Required. Don't lose my number. Don't lose my Instagram handle. You're my TikTok username. I don't know.

0: JCM, John Cougar Mellencamp, with the Authority song here at the 80s flashback portion of our vinyl festival, VMFM 91.7. Before that, I always don't remember what I played before that, but then I look behind me and I have other records covered on the records that I already played.
1: But if I'm lost, Toto.
0: Yeah, we had Toto, Toto with Africa, and Phil Collins. There you go. Billy Don't Lose, or no. Take a look at...
1: See, Mike Evans just walked by and just messed me up.
0: Don't Lose My Number is what we heard. Oy, all right, enough. I got to stop. I'm just going to keep on playing music because Mike Evans is about to walk in anyway. So I'll talk to you in just a moment. Here's some more music. Let's go. Tom Petty, Running Down a Dream. Let's go. Vinyl Festival 2026, VMFM 91.7.

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Don't you want me, baby? Here at the Vinyl Festival 2026, it's VMFM 91.7. Before that, we heard Men at Work, Be Good Johnny, Tom Petty, Running Down a Dream. In that set, it's Mark here with you still for Vinyl Festival 2026. Playing music from vinyl all day long, all night long, too. We're not going to stop anytime soon. Probably got 13, 14 more hours left of vinyl coming your way. It's exciting. Mike Evans just got here. Early bird. He goes on at 7 o'clock. So, yeah.

He will be in and taking you through the overnight hours as he usually does for the late night mix of rock, all sorts of rock. So that's going to rock. I'm here with you. Been here since 9 o'clock this morning, playing you fun music here and there. The 80s 2 hour shows turn into a 3 hour show. We'll go up till 5 o'clock with that. And then we'll jump into some other stuff. And it may have canceled out most of the Christmas hour. So there you go. We got that out of the deal anyway. Thank you, 80s. All right. St. Joseph Center Festival's happening here on the campus of Maryland University. Kicked off at 4 o'clock, and it's going on now. There's been a steady stream of cars coming up the University Avenue here. And it's been fun just seeing cars and activity here on campus. So if you're coming to the festival, it is going on now. And it will be going on throughout the night. 10 o'clock, I believe. The TV portion will be on later tonight where they do the telethon thing. But come on out. There's food, games, prizes, drawings, fun, you name it. It's all here on the campus of Marywood University. There goes a car the wrong way down the road. So there's that. Anyways, maybe it's two-way. I don't know. I haven't seen a car go that way, though. Usually they don't. But anyways, we're going to continue on with more vinyl. 15 more minutes or so of our 80s portion, then we'll talk about what's next. All right. Sade. This is Smooth Operator on the Vinyl Festival 2026 here at VMFM 91.7. Probably the only station that's actually doing something live today. I don't know. Maybe. Maybe not. Either way, we're here live in the studio.

0: In Excess, New Sensation, Vinyl Festival 2026 here at VMFM 91.7. It is 5 o'clock exactly right now, so there you go. That's going to wrap up, finally, our 80s block. It was supposed to be from 2 to 4, but I said, hey, we got a ton of records here, so let's just keep on going. So if nothing, it may have successfully knocked out the Christmas and July block I had scheduled. So there you go. You got your Christmas gift. We'll see. Maybe we'll throw on a song or two just to drive everyone nuts here for the last 2 hours. But either way, the 80s portion done. We heard from Def Leppard in there as well as Sade. I don't know how you say it. Sade. That's how it says it on the record. Sade. There's no R in it, but that's how you say it. That's how it's phonetically spelled. It was Smooth Operator with that set here at Vinyl Festival. Like I said, wrapping up the 80s portion of the broadcast. It was fun. So... Plus, 80s were peak vinyl, 70s and 80s. So,
1: More 80s later
0: with Mike Evans. He's in the studio, just got here a little bit ago and starting to sort out and plan out his show for the night. 160 records brought in through the door, and each one will be played before he leaves tonight, or tomorrow morning, actually. So starting at 7 o'clock, he takes over for me and keeps the vinyl going. It's all vinyl all day long here at VMFM. It's the Vinyl Festival. The 2026 version, the first time, and we've done it since 2023. We had to take 2 years off because 2024, we were celebrating our 50 years of VMFM. So we were running special programming that summer leading up to the anniversary date. And then last year, we were under construction. We didn't have a studio because we were moving to where we are currently in our nice, bright, outdoor-facing studio now here on the campus. So we didn't do it last year or the year before, so we're back this year. We just take a random weekend during the summer, come in and decide to play vinyl because all summer long there's no students around, so it's nothing but music, which is great, but there's no human element. So we decided to take one step further. Not only is there a human in the studio, we're actually spinning the music from by hand, literally. So no computers are involved today. So we're going to keep that going all night long for at least another 12 hours, probably a little bit longer than that, depending on how long Mike needs to go to reach his 160 records. But either way, we're going to continue on now with some more cool music, I'm sure, of some sort. My final 2 hours here will be spent kind of like the first 2 hours this morning, just a whatever mix, whatever I have left here in my collection, just to play and keep things going. And have a little bit of rock and roll fun here. It is St. Joseph Center Festival weekend here at Marywood University. Cars are steadily streaming by after 3 o'clock or so, and now they're all running up to the festival grounds to get their picnic fix, all sorts of foods and games and prizes and all that, plus the big telethon is happening, final night for that up there. So if you're looking for something to do tonight, this is happening here on the campus of Marywood University. And as you're driving by on the campus of Marywood University, you could look at the big, we look for the big green neon letters that say WVMW, and we're in here, so you can drive by and wave at least until the shades come down a little bit, and then you'll have to wait until it's dark out, and then you can wave at Mike later on. But either way, we're here in the studio, so check us out if you're coming to St. Joseph Center. That festival runs, I believe, till 10 o'clock tonight, so plenty of opportunity to get here and enjoy a nice night. And support a great cause. Okay, let's get back to some music because that's primarily why we're here today, not to totally listen to me talk for a while. But we're going to get back into, like I said, just a general mix of whatever. It'll all make sense in some way, shape, or form. From their Lincoln album now, this is They Might Be Giants, kicking off our 5 o'clock hour, Cowtown.

Talk Talk, It's My Life. From the album with the same name here at VMFM 91.7, it's Vinyl Festival 2026 moving on here for a Saturday afternoon. The sun is out today. It's a great day here on campus. Looking out, it's been a beautiful day all day today. So hopefully you're out enjoying it, listening to some vinyl music on the radio. You don't hear that much anymore, so we're happy to be here today doing that for you. Mojo Nixon and Skid Roper in there too with Elvis Is Everywhere, even here on campus, I guess, according to them. They Might Be Giants, Cowtown, kicking that off from Lincoln, kicking off that set. 5:15 here at VMFM 91.7. Like I said, Vinyl Festival 2026, our yearly summer session where we play music from vinyl all day. That's the gist. That's all that matters. Pretty much anything goes type thing, but Mike will rein things in a little bit later and keep consistency overnight anyway. But either way, it's been a fun day so far, and we are not done yet. I'm not done yet, but another hour, 45 minutes left to play you some cool stuff along the way. And yeah, let's just keep on going, shall we, with another set, because that's what we're here for. Music, music, music. How about some music from Kraftwerk this time? As I fumble with the button. This is the telephone call. The things I like to avoid.

It's Spoon, Rent I Pay, VMFM 91.7. From They Want My Soul. It was tempting to let it roll into Inside Out, because that's a pretty awesome track as well. But we'll just stick to one for now. Good old Spoon here at VMFM 91.7. It's Vinyl Festival. Kraftwerk before that, The Telephone Call, The Long Telephone Call. Some are, most aren't. The Vinyl Festival 2026 rolls on here. We're playing you music from vinyl all day long. Started at 9 o'clock this morning. Keeping on going. I'm here with you for about another hour and a half up until 7 o'clock. At that point, Mike Evans takes over and takes you through the rest of the night. So plenty of hand-spun vinyl coming your way tonight. Don't go anywhere because it's a unique day for radio. Usually you don't get this type of thing. So enjoy it while it's here. Because, be back to computer soon enough, which we're happy to have because it keeps us on the air and keeps the fun music going. But just something fun about sitting here playing records all day. That's a totally different thing. So there you go. It is July 25th of 2026. Lots of cool things happening this weekend. It's the heart of festival season and parish picnics and stuff. And there's one going on here on campus, St. Joseph Center Festival. You may have heard about it thanks to a lot of television coverage. But that's happening here on the campus tonight as well. It started at 4, going until about 10 o'clock tonight. So if you're looking for something to do, come to the Marywood campus and check that out. Always a good time up there. Okay, let's continue on with more music here. Keeping the music going. I took this record today. It was a record store day release 2 years ago in 2024, and it's one of those that was still there when I got there later, so you know it wasn't really popular, but I always enjoyed this this album. It was a short-lived group, a super group, if you will. This was from 2009 originally. It's a super group that was made of Adam Schlesinger, James Iha, Taylor Hansen, and Bun E. Carlos, and they formed a group called Tinted Windows, and this was their only release. I brought it because earlier today I started with a little bit of Hansen, because Hansen was in town last week for the FIFA Fan Zone here in Scranton, so the Hansen brothers performed as a group last week, so I wanted to make sure to get in every bit of Hansen that I had. And I do have their Christmas record with me, but I don't think we're going to get to that tonight. Sorry. December will be here shortly. Don't worry about it. But I'm going to play you the single that came out from this album in 2009 from Tinted Windows. This is Kind of a Girl here at VMFM 91.7. Vinyl Festival 2026 is on the air.

reluctantly crouched at the starting line. Engines pumping and thumping in time. The green light flashes, the flags go up, churning and burning.

from Fashion Nugget, Cake, The Distance, VMFM 91.7. That album I just got recently. I was browsing the local record shop in Dixon City, and they didn't have what I was looking for that particular day. So you just kind of look through, and you know, it's hard to walk out with nothing at a record store. Most stores, yeah, all right, they don't have what you want, you just leave. But a record store is kind of hard. So I'm just digging through, and I said, hey, I don't have this Cake album, so let's get the Cake album. So we did. And get asked to check out if I'm all set. I said, yep, can't go wrong with Cake. That's usually life in general. Can't go wrong with Cake. There you go. Before that, Green Jelly, the fun little track that somehow made it on commercial radio in 1993 with the Three Little Pigs. Serial Killer soundtrack, a very weird album, very weird band. But I had to bring it and play it because that was one of those record store day releases a few years ago, and I missed out on getting it locally, so I paid severely.

really for it to get it. So is my badge of honor. So I got to play it every once in a while. Justify the expense. The Three Little Pigs, though, humorous thing. Green Jelly still comes around the area every once in a while. I still see they're at some venue around here. So that's fun. Tinted Windows kicking off that set. Kind of a Girl, the super group that featured Taylor Hansen on lead vocals, was set to be a big thing, and then it kind of fizzled out, as most of those type of things do. But there you go. That's your set here. It's Vinyl Festival 2026 at VMFM 91.7. We're playing you music from vinyl all day long, all night long. It's a great day. We pick one weekend during the summer if we can, and just do this, and it's fun, and just a different way of doing things, especially now. This is our first, we did Vinylthon back in April, but it's kind of our first summer one where we're able to see the campus and all that from the studio. And especially this weekend with all the activity that's happening on campus with the St. Joseph Center Festival. Like, there's a school bus, a shuttle bus coming up the drive right now. So it's just fun to see a little bit of activity here on campus, because it has been summer mode, so there's not been much going on around here. That'll change in a month when classes start up. But for now, it's good to see a little bit of life on campus. So there you go. Okay, well, we're continuing on. I'm here with you up until 7 o'clock, and then Mike Evans takes over at that point, keeps the music going all night long. So don't think it's going to end anytime soon, because it's not. So get some snacks and strap in, because we're continuing on. Okay, let's move on with a little bit of the Gallagher Brothers. Why not? It's always fun to do. Oasis. Supersonic. The Vinyl Festival 2026. VMFM 91.7.

There you go. AWOL Nation, Hollow Moon, Bad Wolf. That will be my song of the whole session. There's always one that gets me every time, and that one got me today. So I purposely didn't bring Jonas Brothers today because of what got me last time, and I didn't bring St. Vincent. She got me once, but today it was AWOL Nation. So congratulations, Mr. Bruno, Aaron Bruno. You did it today. There you go. I'm not going to expound on it, but if you know, you know, type of thing. Mike Evans is laughing in the background. Doctor and the Medics in there too. Spirit in the Sky, White Stripes, Conquest, and Oasis with Semisonic, wrapping up our 5 o'clock hour here. It's Vinyl Festival 2026 on WVMWFM 91.7, Marywood University, Scranton, Pennsylvania. Thanks so much for joining us here today. I've been here with you since 9 o'clock this morning, one way or the other. And it's been a fun day. Lots of energy, lots of excitement, and haven't messed up too bad so far. So there's always that. It's always fatiguing after a while, but so far so good. I still have one more hour left with you here on the radio before handing it over to Mike Evans for his long set coming up, starting at 7 and going all night long into the overnight. So if you thought you were falling asleep tonight, you might want to reconsider that, because Mike's shows are always great. Delving into the rock that he does. 160 albums in the studio. He will play you a track from every one of them before he leaves in the morning. So there you go. So you can count down if you'd like to know how much longer you have to go. 160 down to zero. So there you are. That'll be coming up starting at 7 o'clock. But either way, I'm here with you for one more hour. We're going to do what we did for the past hour, just continue stuff randomly. Still a bunch of people walking around on campus. The big St. Joseph Center Festival happening up on campus this weekend. Started yesterday, it's tonight, and then tomorrow during the day into the evening to wrap things up. So it's always a fun time. Food, games, prizes, all that sort of thing. So check it out if you have nothing better to do here at the campus of Marywood University. Supports a great cause. Okay, let's continue on, because this next hour will fly by for me. And we will just get some music going and keep it going. Let's start off by going back to Grave Dancers Union. I never want to play Runaway Train, so there's that. So you always get somebody to shove, and this is no different. It's Vinyl Festival.

0: It's the Lightning Seeds and Change here at VMFM 91.7 on the Vinyl Festival. That track from their LP Jollification, fine album, but our spin there came from the Clueless soundtrack, also a fine album. Probably worth its own hour, actually. That's how good it is. So many cool songs on there. But there you go. It's my way to get Lightning Seeds in anyway. I have Jollification on CD, but not on vinyl. So
1: more Lightning Seeds later.
0: We will keep on looking. Things pop up from time to time. But Jollification, 1994 is when that was released. So there you go. Before that, we heard from Beck, Where It's At. And this is Where It's At. The theme for today, two turntables and a microphone. That's pretty much what we got going on here today for Vinyl Festival. The Griswolds in there too, if you want to stay, because I didn't trust myself with Beware the Dog. Soul Asylum in there too, Somebody to Shove, kicking that set off. It is Vinyl Festival 2026, still going strong here at VMFM 91.7. It's our one weekend of summer where we sit here and do this all day, and it's so fun to do. So you've joined us on a great day. I'm here with you up until 7 o'clock. I started at 9 o'clock this morning. That seems like days ago at this point. But either way, it's all fun doing all this cool vinyl today. And Mike Evans will be here after, well, he's here now, but he'll be on the air after 7 o'clock to play what he's been sorting out for the past hour already. So lots of work going into tonight. So be sure to stick around for his foray into music tonight, starting at 7 o'clock and going all night long. Definitely worth checking out. Don't go to sleep tonight. It's not even worth it. It's overrated. Go to sleep tomorrow night. We're going to continue, though, with more vinyl because I got about 40 minutes left until Mike takes over. So let's make the best of it. Let's keep going with some more music from their epic album, Picaresque. Here is The Decemberists and the good old Mariner's Revenge song. VMFM 91.7.

0: Peters from Boomtown Labs, and I'd like to wish everyone a happy Christmas.
1: This is David Bowie. It's Christmas 1984, and there are more starving folk on our planet than ever before. Please give a thought for them this season and do whatever you can, however small, to help them live. Have a peaceful New Year.
2: This record was recorded on the 25th of November 1984. It's now 8 a.m. on the morning of the 26th. We've been here 24 hours and I think it's time we went home. So from me, Bob Geldof and Midge, we'll say good morning to you all. And a million thanks to everyone on the record. Have a lovely Christmas.

0: Merry Christmas in July. A little bit of Band-Aid. Do the Nose Christmas, the 12-inch version for you right there. Hey, it was only 6 minutes and 16 seconds, so don't complain because I saved you an hour's worth of Christmas music earlier. So that's all you get from me. I had to do at least one more track to commemorate that it is July 25th, Christmas in July. So instead of 6 months, we're 5 months away from Christmas. So it will be here before you know it, like everything else. So there you go. But a little bit of Merry Christmas in July to round off my portion of the show anyway. December's in there too. The Mariners Revenge song. That's always a fun song to kind of swing back and forth to. December's did a good job on that song from Picaresque 2004-ish. Here at VMFM 91.7. It's Final Festival 2026. Mike wants to talk, but he's on the wrong side of the mic, so I'm not going to, the other side. Yeah.
1: This good?
0: Yep.
1: Okay, sorry.
0: People like to make it look cool, but you don't talk.
1: No, I get it. I just want to say, as I've been in this room, I'm putting together my show.
0: Right.
1: And I got 160 in a row. And I brought the records down, but I didn't put them in order yet. And you have to work ahead a little bit. So I started doing that, and I'm about maybe close to 80 in of putting this stuff in order. So I'm like halfway there. This is shaping up to be the weirdest all-night marathon that I've ever done. It's still rock-based, but I don't know if it's because of the patches of the alphabet I was choosing records from this time around or whatever. But, man, there is a lot of pop in here. There is some electronic stuff. There is some unexpected. This is going to be the weirdest all-night mix I've ever done.
0: All right, good. I won't be the only weird one here today playing your weird music. There's some weirdness coming up tonight. But that's a good thing because you don't normally get that. And so you need to tune in. Once I leave here, I'll be listening in the car, and I'll keep it going on, too. As I'm heading out and about a little bit tonight, but yeah, definitely want to tune in. And if you're at home, you can tune it in anywhere with our stream, always online, thanks to Revolutionary Nurses in Einan. So they are keeping our stream on. We're available anywhere worldwide, so there's really no excuse. Like the one time 2 years ago when we were doing our VMFM 50 throwback for Labor Day weekend, we were doing a Sludge of the 70s marathon weekend, which aggravated some people, unfortunately, due to differences in culture between the 90s and 2024. But I was listening to most of it while I was driving around in California, Northern California. So you can take VMFM anywhere you want with you. So just remember that all the time. It's not just a radio signal. And luckily, today's a little bit better, but I was driving around yesterday, and the atmosphere has just been crazy lately. Radio signals are bouncing crazy. So, like, I was a little south of Music, and we lost VMFM. Like, it was not on the radio. I was getting Minnesota Public Radio on 91.7. So the atmosphere is a little better today. But either way, if you ever lose VMFM, just go to the stream. It's always on for you to listen to. All right, let's get back to the music because I'm running out of time as I keep on rambling. Let's do some Moby. Has his new album come out yet?
2: Yes.
0: Okay, it did come out.
2: It's like an ambient.

Sir Sly, You Haunt Me, VMFM 91.7. Arctic Monkeys in there too. I Bet You Look Good on the Dance Floor. AFI, Silver and Cold. 21 Pilots, Stressed Out. And Moby, Honey, starting that set off. It's Vinyl Festival 2026. Mark here with you. But, after 10 hours, my time is up. Thank you for joining me all day today. It's been fun. It's always fun coming, lugging vinyl records and playing them for you all day long. So thanks for joining me at times. Some good, bad, ugly throughout the day, but that's all right. That's why we do this. So yeah, looking forward to the next one whenever it happens at some point, I'm sure. Either way, I'm going to be stepping out and Mike Evans will be stepping in and fill your overnight hours with musical craziness. Lots of craziness happening. So he's up next. Have yourselves a great night. And yeah, vinyl rules or something like that. Let's end off with not a Christmas track, but a more Halloween track, since that's before Christmas, I think. We'll see what happens. But this song you may have heard if you were a fan of the Music Choice cable TV music channel Sounds of the Season. For some reason, they obsessed over this track, and I picked it up on vinyl a few years ago. This is GT and a track called It's Halloween. Later, have yourselves a great night, and you're in good hands with Mike. Up next, Vinyl Festival 2026, VMFM.

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1: I like how they rhyme hell with hell. You are listening to WVMWFM, Marywood University, Scranton, Pennsylvania. It is Vinyl Fest 2026, a minute after 7 o'clock. Good evening to you. How are you? What's going on? Yeah, it's your good buddy Mike Evans, the second and final host for this year's Vinyl Fest. But just because I'm the final host doesn't mean we're almost done. No. You're only about, I would guess, halfway home? Yeah, maybe. All right, this is what I'm doing, like I do every year. It is the late night, evening, overnight rock mix. Rock radio the way it used to be. Rock radio the way it'll probably, sadly, never be again. It's mainstream, alternative, classic rock, indie rock, big hits, deep cuts, and pretty much everything in between. You never know what's going to be coming around the next corner. Going to be doing 160 in a row. I've upped my song count by another 10, so we're doing 160 in a row. And who knows how long that's going to take. I can guarantee you I will be here until at least 5 a.m. Beyond 5 a.m., that's anybody's guess. So stay up with me and count along with me, and let's see how long you'll last. All right. Are you ready? I'm ready. Vinyl Fest 2026. VMFM 91.7. 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

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Mike Evans taking over the evening, late night, overnight rock mix, doing 160 in a row. There you go, my first set of four. And I usually play songs in set of four. So we only have to do that 39 more times and we're done. There you go. Kicked everything off. Twisted Sister from Stay Hungry. Yeah, we want to rock. I want to rock. Twisted Sister, of course, on Atlantic Records, which means all of those LPs pressed in lovely Troop, Pennsylvania, in the industrial park. There you have it. The Kundalini Express. Loving Rockets. More 80s for you. Of course, if you're a horror fan, you know that song from the 80s Italian horror classic Demons. Loving Rockets. Baby, It's You, Smith, covering the Shirelles, circa 1970, 1971. Another cinematic song featured in the movie Death Proof. Quentin Tarantino playing on the jukebox. And wrapped up the set, Living Color, Love Rears Its Ugly Head from Time's Up, 1991. Pressed on the gold vinyl. Very nice. See, if we had a camera in here, you could see that. But you could sort of see us if you're on the Marywood campus. Now, this is the first year we're doing Vinyl Fest where the studios are above ground. We used to be in the basement of the Learning Commons building, out of sight, out of mind, but they remodeled the studios last summer, and ever since last fall, we're now in the big fishbowl. It's a big glass rectangle, and you can see us. You can see right into the studio. And as the sun sets and it gets dark outside, there's going to be lights on in here. So I'm going to be like this big glowing box in the middle of the university campus. So stop by and stare in the window. Why not? Vinyl Fest 2026 continues. Mike Evans, the all-night rock mix. Oh, we got a long, long, long way to go. I'm going all the way to the end. And I'll take you there. Staple Singers.

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Vinyl Fest 2026, VMFM 91.7. Mike Evans rolling all night long, all evening, all night. We're going to watch the sun set, and we're going to watch the sun come up together. Yeah, we got a long ways to go, 160 in a row. Kicked off that set, Muscle Shoals, Staple Singers. I'll take you there. Ned's Atomic Dustbin, back to a 1991 from Are You Normal? Walking Through Syrup. Face Dances, Part 2, not from The Who's Face Dances LP, but solo Pete Townsend from All the Best Cowboys Have Chinese Eyes. Excellent, excellent album. Face Dances, Part 2 from Pete Townsend. I remember the video on MTV. Bizarre stuff. And wrapped it up with a VMFM discovery from when I was here as an undergrad. 1990. Name of the band is The Katydids. And I'm not really sure if they ever made another album, but that was from their self-titled effort circa 1990. Lights Out, Read My Lips, produced by the legendary Nick Lowe. Good stuff. Katydids, as the night rolls on and on and on. Never know what's coming up next. Way back to 67 for a classic single from Paul and Art. Simon and Garfunkel, We're Faking It. No, we're not faking it. VMFM 91.7.

VMFM 91.7 Vinyl Fest 2026. Mike Evans on the all-night rock mix. Just sort of scratching the surface on 160 in a row and not quitting until we hit song number 160. Yeah, kicked off that set. Simon and Garfunkel, classic single. Later ended up on the Bookends album, Faking It, out of 1967. Stolen Dance from Milky Chance. I think the fuzzy alternative station brought Milky Chance to town a couple of times. Yeah, Stolen Dance. 10cc in there from 1976's How Dare You, an album that has one of the coolest record covers ever. Trust me, Google it online. It's funny stuff. 10cc from How Dare You, The Lazy Ways, and wrapped it up with Kings of Leon, going back to the Come Around Sundown album for Pyro. And I was mentioning to Mark when we were putting this whole thing together that, you know, when I did 160 in a row, I pulled 80 records from my mainstream classic rock pop section and 80 records from my alternative indie rock section. And when I was going through the indie rock stuff, man, I was discovering records that I forgot I even purchased, like Kings of Leon. I didn't know I had any Kings of Leon vinyl because I don't particularly like Kings of Leon that much. But boom, there you go. And we get to spin it during the marathon because I own it. Yes. Getting into the next set, there's a couple of records that I've actually owned on every format throughout my lifetime. I owned it on cassette, CD, and vinyl. And one of those records was Blackout by the Scorpions. When I was a little kid, about 11 years old, probably, I don't know, sixth grade or so, I bought the cassette so I could listen to it in school in my Sony Walkman instead of paying attention in class. And then later on, I got the CD probably free at Rock 107 somewhere, I don't know. And then I eventually picked up a copy of the LP. But I've always loved this record. And I'm not a huge Scorpions fan, but I don't know. This album just came along at a time in my formative years. I really embraced it. I thought it was a great album when I was a lad. And I still enjoy it. So this is the first track on side two, getting us into this set. Scorpions from Blackout 1982. Oh, Dynamite. Oh. Vinyl Fest 2026.

Give praise, my brethren, for what you are about to receive. Old John Barleycorn, Nicotine, and the Temptations are the rock and roll chord E. No parking by the sewer side, a hot dog with a razor rope, water dripping up the